0: Superfly.
1: Yeah. I'd like to talk to you for a minute. You see, 'cause I'm lonely, and I need somebody to talk to. 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I was too busy listening to

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See my enemy at the end of the road. 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

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Put Gree-Gree on your doorstep, soon you'll be in the gutter. 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Think about a corn, make you kill it, corn.

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Grandmaster Punk. 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